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0: 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Some niggas got garbage down the way. Word up.
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0: 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But if we've got what I think we've got something.
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1: Yatka, crime wing, sweet empire city, strange sound.

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1: 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I can feel you now. I know that you're afraid. You're afraid of us. You're afraid of change. I don't know the future. I didn't come here to tell you how this is going to end. I came here to tell you how it's going to begin.

I know you're out there. I can feel you now. I know that you're afraid. You're afraid of us. You're afraid of change. I don't know the future. I didn't come here to tell you how this is going to end. I came here to tell you how it's going to begin.

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Yeah, Lonely Hearts Club. It's okay to be nervous in a situation like this. Yeah.

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0: I'm not sure what we've got here, Charlie. 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

0: 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She was bad. She was dangerous. I wouldn't trust her any farther than I could throw her. But she was my kind of woman.
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I know you're out there. 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I know that you're afraid. 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I don't know the future. I didn't come here to tell you how this is going to end. 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
1: Peace World, it's hip-hop after all. Peace, from Detroit to France. We gets down. Let's do this. Rawr.

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I'm riddled with diseases just from every time she sucks it. 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Now I'm trying to cut a deal with the Dallas Buyers Club. Sharing needles with the leper like I'm living forever. 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